hitchhiked away across USA. Plucked her eyebrows on the way, shaved her legs, and then he was a she. She says, hey, babe, take a walk on the wild side.

everybody had to pay and pay. A hustle here and a hustle there. New York City is the place where they said, hey, babe, take a walk on the wild side. I said, hey, Joe.

Sugar Plum Fairy came and hit the streets, looking for soul food and a place to eat. Went to the Apollo, you should have seen him go, go, go. They said, hey, sugar, take a walk on the wild side. I said, hey, babe, take a walk on the wild side. All right.

to come with me because you look so fine that I really want to make you mine. I say you look so fine that I really want to make you mine. 4, 5, 6, come on and get your kicks. Now you don't need to mind.

said, are you gonna be my girl? It's a 1, 2, 3, take my hand and come with me, because you look so fine that I really wanna make you mine. Wanna make you mine. 4, 5, 6, come on and get your kicks. Now you don't need

called marketing. That's called harnessing a human tendency to fill the need until you've paid the enemy. So the next time that somebody wants to help you, ask yourself if there's really something that they're trying to sell you.

0: Catchy fløjteglæde, tilsat på en sang, som også handler om tab og sorg, og vel bevisførelsen på, at der er to sider på en mønt, og den kan godt være i den samme bukselomme. 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Her i Status er blot eftermiddag, hvor vi nu skal forbi et spritnyt album, der landede i går fra New Jersey-bandet Bleachers med Jack Antonoff i front. Det nye album hedder Everyone for 10 Minutes, og forud for albumudgivelsen, der fik Jakob Saulig, min kollega, så han snakket med Jack Antonoff om det her nye album.
1: Hey, what's up? I'm Jack Antonoff from Bleachers.
2: Who could catch their breath at a crime scene? Born and raised, keep dark findings in my mind.
3: If you have to sum up what kind of album this is, what would you say?
1: I would say it's an album that has two distinct sides to it. One is the love of my partner and my family and friends and how the mirror of the Bleachers audience of my personal life and how deep it all feels. And then the other side is about making sure that none of us give a shit about anyone besides that group of people, which is essentially where you get the title from. Is I basically the biggest thing I'm buzzing on is we're all pushing towards a new time period because this everyone-ness being available to everyone at all times, and it's making everyone cynical and tired and freaked out.
3: Yeah, and I've also read that the title is some kind of a reference to the airdrop function on the iPhone, where you can, for 10 minutes, receive or send things to every iPhone around you.
1: Yeah, well, I saw that. I was struck by the accidental poetry that the machine knows that you can't be accessible for very long to the whole world, or otherwise, you know, really dark things will happen. So why in 2026 do we not know that? But the truth is, everyone is so desperate for connection, you know? Mm. And we've reached a point where our lives, you know, modernity is there's so many sad parts of it that create isolation, that create identity isolation, literal isolation. And I think people, if you just pan back for a second and forget all the cynicism and all the anger and everything that's going on, I see a lot of people screaming for connection.

0: The second track, The Van, it has this beat that almost sounds like an old MP3 file, kind of the degraded in quality, but it really works, I think.
1: It is.
0: What was the idea behind that choice?
1: It is. I mean, Mikey from the band sampled an old Blue Magic song, and he showed me the sample, and I couldn't believe it, because when I first left for tour when I was 15 years old, I remember that song playing at the gas station that we stopped at, which was the first gas station outside New Jersey, and no one knew how to pump gas, because when we grew up in Jersey, it's like a state law that's a job. You're not allowed to do it. Someone else has to do it. And I was like, as soon as I heard it, I was like, oh, I'm going to write this song that is about this one very specific anecdote, but will serve as this grand statement about leaving home for the first time and basically starting on the journey that I'm still on.
2: Og en lille smuk rejse tilbage i tiden til der, hvor det hele begyndte, på en tankstation i New Jersey. Det var Jack Antonoff, en af verdens største musikproducer og altså også frontperson i The Bleachers, som i går udsendte en ny plade. Det her, det var en samtale mellem Jack og min gode kollega Jakob Savlik. Og her skal du så høre den sang, som de slutter af med at snakke om, hvor der er brugt det her sample. Det er Bleachers' On The Van.

0: messages. So why haven't they phoned? Man, you write message. So where are you and Simone? Send message, Dan's number. Where have they gone? And I'm thinking,
1: lights are blinding my eyes.
0: Why's the message pending? Where the fuck are you? And I'm thinking,
1: people pushing by, then walking off into the night.
0: Brandy or beer? Water's a good idea. I wish that bar lady would appear and come serve over here. Where the fuck could they be? Still not over in the corner. This night's a tragedy. I keep thinking.

0: gotta be a dog. It's been ages since I necked it. I smoked 6 tabs to the knob. Belly's not even tingling. I just feel a bit pissed. No one looks like mingling. I can't see her or him, and I'm thinking,
1: lights are blinding my eyes.
0: I'm gonna do another, I think. Yeah, one more, these are shit. And I'm thinking,
1: people pushing by, then walking off into the night.
0: These toilets are a piss tape. Queue's bigger than the door. Gotta get rid of this pill taste. What are they chatting so much for? Glad I'm not a girl in this place. They'll be here till dawn. Sure, my belly's tingling a bit. Something's happening, I'm sure. And I'm thinking,
1: lights are blinding my eyes.
0: Maybe I shouldn't have done the second one. I feel all fidgety and warm.
1: People pushing by, then walking off into the night.
0: Everything in the room's spinning. I think I'm gonna fall down. My heart's beating too quick. I'm fucking tripping out. I wonder whether they got in. Turned away, no doubt.

0: need to wave him over here. 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Bodies rushing everywhere. They could have texted me when they were near, but I'm fucked and I don't care.
1: Lights are blinding my eyes.
0: What was I thinking about? Oh, who cares?

er det jo så. 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Altså Frank Ocean med Self Control. Poolside convo about your summer last night. Ooh, yeah. About your summer last night. Can't give you no play. Could I make it shy last night? Could I make it shy on the last night? Could we make it in? Do we have time?

Super late tonight, picking apples, making pies. Put a little something in our lemonade and take it with us. We're half awake in a fake empire. We're half awake.